You're listening to Vermont Public Classical, Vermont's classical music station. Before Nikolai Rimsky-Korsakov's take on one fantastic story, let's hear Sergei Prokofiev's take on another.

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1: You are right on time. It's always a treat to hear any Beethoven symphony in full, and today it's Symphony No. 4, performed here by the Leipzig Gewandhaus Orchestra with conductor Kurt Mazur.

A Welcome March by Charles Stanford. That was the Ulster Orchestra with conductor Howard Shelley. In 2002, oboist Douglas Boyd put his instrument down, but he wasn't done with music altogether. He was going to chase a dream that he had always had. Douglas Boyd remembers always having the itch to conduct, and it was something that just never went away. So when he approached his 40th birthday in 2002, he remembers that he didn't want to look back and say that he had always wanted to conduct but never did anything about it. And conducting for him helped

Basque Folk Song by Clarence Cameron White. Marcus Ely was the clarinetist, the pianist, Lucerne de Sade.